You've got a perfect woman. She treats you right, keeps you satisfied. It's AutoNation.

It used to be, to be, to be. But even though it's true, it's not what I ask. No matter what I do, it's only the good part that comes back to me, to me, to me. It's not about the things you do, it's not about the things you say.

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But we think that you will dig this.

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If you are the healer, it means I'm broken.

There's a lover in the story, but the story's still the same. There's a lullaby for suffering and a paradox to blame. But it's written in the scriptures and it's not some idle claim. You want it darker. To take an aim. I struggled with some demons. They were middle class and tame.

Glorified, sanctified be thy holy name. Vilified, crucified in the human frame. A million can't